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1: De bar en bar y me voy bebiendo tu recuerdo.
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2: 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Squirworms are now in Texas. 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

0: 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A Radio Alegría, la preferida, la estación número 1 en español aquí en Bryan College Station, pueblos y con vecinos. Gracias a ustedes. Y pues, como cada otro jueves, es un placer tener aquí en cabina, lo que son los empleados de SARC. SARC es Sexual Assault Resource Center, Centro de Recursos de Asalto Sexual. Siempre viene Elizabeth, pero el día de hoy tenemos Amanda. Good morning, Amanda.
1: Good morning. How are you today?
0: I'm great. And it's such a wonderful thing that you guys do. And it's like sweet and sour, you know, because it's kind of sour that we have to have a facility like this. But it's also sweet that there is one for people that have been victimized. And it's something that people don't like to talk about, but y'all are here to listen, not judge, and to help. And just let everybody know more about SARC.
1: Yes, absolutely. So we actually serve the 7 counties of the Brazos Valley region. So we have offer a 24-hour, 7 days a week hotline for anyone in crisis. This could be anything that you want to talk about if you've been a survivor of sexual violence in our community. We also have advocates that will accompany survivors to the hospitals for staying exams. We do education and outreach. We have counseling that's free. So that's just a little bit of what we do. And so we come and see us, come by our facility, come and meet the team. If there's any questions you have, give us a call on the crisis hotline.
0: It's also an organization that lets people know they're not alone, that there's people that care and want to help. And right away, you think of sexual assault and you think of young women, teenagers or whatever, but even married women. Even males. And it's a center that dedicates to help and to accompany and to listen to you. And also, Elizabeth had told us that if you were traumatized years ago, you know, it's never too late to come and look for help. Recuerden que tiene una línea 24 horas. Pueden llamar al 979-731-1000. 731-1000 731-1000 es el número. Tienen personas allí que hablan español, so no juzgan, están para apoyar a estas víctimas. Este lugar es el Centro de Recursos de Asalto Sexual y ellos sirven a los 7 condados aquí en el Valle de Brazos. Also, like if they want to file a report, I mean, a lot of victims are afraid to speak up because they feel it's their fault.
1: Yes. So they do not have to file a police report. I think that that's something that people always think that they have to file a police report. But we know after somebody has gone through this moment in their life that is, you know, life altering, sometimes that takes time for them to process. So that decision isn't something that we feel
0: immediate.
1: Not immediate. Sometimes people just want to have to think about that and before they make that decision. So we definitely are here to be with the survivors and just walk them through what their options
0: are.
1: Listen and let them know they're not alone. And we are here and we believe you and we hear you.
0: Dice que no necesariamente tienen que poner un reporte con la policía. 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También tienen la línea de emergencia de 24 horas. So it's wonderful what you guys do, and like I said at the beginning, it's sweet and sour. Yes. You know, triste que tenemos que tener un lugar así, pero gracias a Dios que hay ustedes para apoyar a los que han sido víctimas. So anything, any last words?
1: No, and just like you mentioned, it's never too late. Whether it was something that, you know, you're 80 years old and it happened to you when you were a child, yeah. Our services are still here for you.
0: Right.
1: Whether it happened last night, this morning, or 20, 50 years ago, we're still here. We hear you. We believe you.
0: There's women that were abused sexually when they were children or teenagers, and now, like you said, up in their 60s, 70s, they still live with that guilt and even a fear, and, you know, they've never let it out, and it's never too late to come and talk to somebody and get that out, you know, off yes. your chest where you can, you know, breathe and live, and it's sad, but I'm thankful that you guys, you know, don't have a limit, that whenever it happened, y'all are here for them.
1: We're thankful that you're having us on here, because this, like you said, it's a really hard subject to talk about, but I feel like if we're here and there's anybody out there that is listening and thinks that it might be too late or it happened such a long time ago, this is something we're talking about more and more now uh-huh. as a society, and I think that this is right. so great.
0: And also, in my personal opinion, I think it's good that people hear that we're talking about this, so these abusers know that there's help and that they don't can do what they want and get away with it, that there's, you know, an organization to listen to their victims, and there's consequences to their actions, you know, but like you said, they don't have to necessarily file a report right away, but they can get help, and you know, that person out there is listening, you know, and said, absolutely. Oh, you know, I better, yeah. you know, think twice, because there's consequences to your actions.
1: Absolutely. And that's one beautiful thing about our advocates with SARC. They are there through the entire process, walking beside the survivor, whether they want to file a report or not, you know, go to the hospital. If they are involved with law enforcement, our advocates can accompany them to law enforcement, to court. So they walk beside them the whole way.
0: Nunca los dejan solos, están con ustedes durante todo el proceso de poner una reporte si quieres, acompañarte al hospital, al juicio, o simplemente escuchar, o quizás necesitan buscar un lugar donde vivir porque ha sido abusado sexualmente, de todos los aspectos, sin juzgar, sin cobrar, están aquí. Recuerden, 731-1000, Sexual Assault Resource Center, el Centro de Recursos de Asalto Sexual. Thank you so much. Appreciate it. And
1: I'm
0: thankful that y'all make time to come out here every other week.
1: Thank you for having us out here. This is such an important topic, and I think it's great that you do this.
0: Thank you so much.
1: Thank you.
0: Y'all have a great rest of the week, which is only till tomorrow, and then we got the weekend.
1: Yeah, thanks. Hopefully we get not that much rain, but enough to just keep everything a little bit pretty and green for a while.
0: I hear you. And but the only thing is that now there's going to be more insects, more, mosquitoes.
1: Oh, yeah. That's true.
0: All right. Nice meeting you
1: nice
0: guys.
1: Nice to meet you.
0: And
1: thank you for having us.
0: Yes.
1: Thank you.
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